6-1. Can you respond to 43 Rushford Mead and speak with the homeowner there? It's probably going to be a civil issue, but she has something going on with the sewage in her unit. Yeah, and I can give you her number to give her a call back if you're aware of that situation.

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0: Can you check up by Palisade Lab at the Windsor Locks town line for 49? Car states that 10 to 15 motorcycles are continuously gliding up and down the road.

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0: Thanks, Mark. They were notified.

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0: Lieutenant V, Assault 1 continuing south on Palisade. I'll be checking closer to the line and see if the rest of them are there.
1: Temple.

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0: Fisher 4, 631 Locksmith, 631 Locksmith on a 49. The elderly female needs help. 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
1: Fisher 4.

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1: That's possible.
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0: 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I don't see any top ones.
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0: 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So.
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2: 5-4 Windsor Ave, Family Dollar for the 1065. 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

0: Do we have any history?
1: Not at that address, but we're looking through some other stuff we have, possibly for domestics a few years back, trying to check who's involved.

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1: 1 ALS to St. Francis, 2306.

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1: We'll be clear for

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1: Yes, report.
0: Self and two at Family Dollar.
1: Ah, four, three and four, you can disregard.
0: Four, copy. Is there?

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1: District 1.
0: Shoulder is fine.
1: That one should be there in a minute. White Nissan.
0: Over.
2: 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It's going to be for 911 call. No answer on initial pickup. When I called back, they answered and hung up.

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0: I'm fine.
2: One. District one.
3: The building's very secure, and there's still enough fuel around the scene. Both things be clear.
2: Time for.

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1: You are unreadable. It's a little better.
0: We still have any contact. Can you just give one more call back? I don't know if they forgot. The lights were on and now they're off.
1: 10-4.

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0: Windsor Ave, Meadow, Boston Tom, 25313, BT 25313.
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1: Yeah.
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0: Be pulling into the Roadrunner. Boston William 28177. BW 28177.
1: Oh.

0: This one.
1: This one.
0: This one, Sandy, call you up.
1: Go ahead.
0: 049-239-317.
1: I evacuated Marquand Walker out of Hartford, 410-1997. He's clear.

Roger, PFG 519, Granby Base to the Granby Duty Crew. I need to respond to Simsbury. It's going to be 995 Hop Meadow Street, 995 Hop Meadow Street, area of Westminster School. It's going to be for a male laying on the side of the road. Simsbury will get us more information. They have an officer on scene.

0: 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I think it's going to be Maryland 7, Edward Lincoln 5443. 7 EL 5443 out of Maryland.
1: Seven.
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1: District 41036.
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1: Kennedy in front of the Target Plaza, 8 Adam Whiskey, Victor, Craig, Oscar, AAW, VGO.
0: I added the party to the CAD.

0: 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Go ahead. It's VG0, not VGO.
1: Go for it.

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0: God.
1: Can you call back and see if she can step out?
0: What?
1: Is the phone pain here?
0: Affirmative, and that's the address that she gave me.
1: Yeah, but

0: Dispatch CMS. Number 20 Darwin Drive, 20 Darwin Drive. 87-year-old female, chest pain, 145. District 2. Sorry, District 3.
1: Yes.
0: 3. It's going to be number 20, Darwin, 20 Darwin, for the 87-year-old female, chest pain.

0: 201, what's your 10-3?
1: Florida, Windsor.
0: Got a white Kia taking off on me southbound, Windsor Ave, no plate. Occupied four times, all have ski masks.
1: There in Windsor Ave. One or two, where?
0: District 2, they went south, 91 south. Not following anymore.
1: So, 4 copy.

0: 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What kind of Kia?
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1: 4.
0: I'll be out at the church at Park Ave with AA. The 13 is going to be a mass for Henry Michael Adam 35, mass for HMA 35.

0: One for what church?
1: 22.
0: Which church on Park Ave?
1: The one by the highway.

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1: 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I'll just give you a number on that one.
0: 10-4.
2: District 4-72.
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2: It's going to be out of mass, Sierra 447-06-937, S447-06-937, out of mass.

0: 4. I have that to a Jose Manuel Rivera at a Holyoke 8-24-76. It's clear.
1: Go for it.

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2: Got all those ATVs motorcycles going on there.
1: Support.
3: Well, I'm going to be clear. And do you guys think that's the full lunch also?
2: Disregard, they all took that dirt path. They're all gone.

0: 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Where are you?
1: Where are you in Lincoln?
0: Mm-hmm. Top 4. Want 1036.
2: What?
0: Meeting at Deerfield. Boston Lincoln 55554. BL 55554.
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0: My apologies. We started transporting to Hartford at 210. We are currently arrival.

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0: 110 Park Ave, 110 Park Ave for the 1041, 56-year-old female chest pain.
1: Come on.
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1: Yeah, with a motor vehicle accident on Floydville Road, if you could notify Troop H, it's Denise Scramby.
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1: 10-4.

District 3, District 4. Start heading for the border of Winter Locks in the area of South Center Street. Winter Locks is in full pursuit of the suspect, unknown on the description right now. They were sent to Marion Street for Troop H. Subject started running from that address, headed towards the Ramada.

3 and 4, just an update. They have one subject in custody. Still have a female that's on the loose up there. They also have a black Ford sedan with misuse plates on it out of Texas. Papa Romeo Delta 9425. That's fled that area up there.

three and four, be advised, the female is no longer on Flutter. They don't believe she is. They believe she got into that black Ford with the Texas misuse plates and fled the area with that.

0: District 4.
1: District 4.
0: LV transfer in 1 for Windsor Locks. The third mileage would be 20597. 20597.
1: Have one.

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0: 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I'm just hanging up by the officer.
1: Oh.

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1: 4.
0: Two seventy-five Conestoga. The verbal 72. The neighbor's calling about the loud arguing next door. Sounds like possibly some type of domestic. I guess the female half has allowed her ex to come back to live with her, according to the caller.
1: 424. Hey, Kelly.

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1: Okay. Do you have any history at that address?
0: Negative history.

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1: Ringside 274, speaking on the mail plug, you know.
0: Careful.
1: Should we also be advised, you said the female party that went to work, right?
2: And thank
1: you. Be advised, you said the female party left and went to work already.
0: Therefore, sir.
1: Three, 1018, name give me.
0: Good.
1: Last name, Minto, Mike, Ida, Nancy, Tom, Ocean. First name, Kingsley, King, Ida, Nancy, George, Sam, Lincoln, Edward, Yankee, 7/30/1983.
0: Sure.

0: 263. Kingsley Minto, 730-83. I'm from 130 High Path. Negative 18, 120, but it's a male party from a different location.
1: Four, thank you.
2: That's 11 for me. All right, 11.

0: Je peux.
1: Yeah, sure, cool.
0: I have two more details for you.
1: Tell the first one.
0: First one is going to be Jacob, common spelling. Last name is going to be Minto, Michael, Ida, Nancy, Tom, Oscar. Date of birth is going to be 09/10/2004.
1: That was 09/10/2004.
0: 10-4, we're running for 18 and 20s.
1: 10-4, that's the protectee of that 520, the CT1, CT3, CTF.
0: 10-4, I have nothing for you to do.
1: Okay.
0: Last name is going to be Smith, common spelling. First name is going to be Jamira, John, Adam, Nancy, Ida, Roger, Adam, and me. Date of birth is going to be 8/27/2003.

0: 4. Kenyra is going to be negative 18 to 31 Ellis Street, address in New Britain.
1: Fourth and Justin confirmed Jacob is the protected of Kingsman.
0: Correct, sir.
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0: 10-4.

Press 11 to District 4. You're going to be all set. 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

0: Vision for it. I have another 18. 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It's going to be Maria Brown from earlier. 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
1: Okay, that was Maria Brown.

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0: 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You can open up 72.
1: Oh.

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1: Four.
0: Could you check on Kennedy Road to Route 20, eastbound? 1026 Turtle in the Road.
1: Seven.

0: WPMC 519 Granby base to the Granby duty crew. Any drift bound to Heartland, you're going to 119 Walnut Hill Road. That's 119 Walnut Hill Road for a 91-year-old female feeling faint and dizzy.
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1: Morning. I'll be on a road tile for Eversource in the area of 1095 Bay Hill Road from now until 1600 hours. I'll be in car 25.
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0: District 1, District 5. One fifty-four Midian Avenue, 154 Midian for the 65. Came in at 9:27, indicating the bedroom door sensor. No contact with the key holder.
1: Seven. Right, thank you.

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0: Dispatch, calling only Company 1 and Company 2, respond. The corner of Madianica Park Avenue, the power line's down. The caller reports that it was taken down by a commercial truck, and he did see some sparking. The caller's no longer on scene. It's the corner of Madianica at Route 178. For the power line's down, it's vehicle impact at 938. District 2.
1: You.
0: Corner of Madianica Park where the power line's down. Split down by a truck.
1: Good one.

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0: Adam X-ray. 4-6-5-6-4. AX. 4-6-5-6-4. Second one, you ready?
1: No, the 06 Honda Ridgeline Blue, registered to a Brian Watson out of that address. Hold a second.
0: Adam Nancy, 2512 AN 63512.

0: District 1, to 09 BMW M3 White, Brian Watson, out of that address.
1: Whatever, there.
0: Be advised that party has a valid 83 permit and 3 registered to him.

0: Yeah. Yeah. Spoke with Brian, confirm user error. All units clear.
1: Confirm.
2: Checking in the area of Madianagan Park, and I'm not seeing any downed wires.
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1: 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District 2, you have an update on scene.
2: Central. Line connecting to house number 519 is down in the front yard. 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
1: 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There's no power to the house at this time. 519 Park Avenue.
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1: 10-4, we have Eversource around.
0: Command from duty officer, you all set? 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We have yellow tape to cordon off the area right now. 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
2: Alright, I'm on the air, just give me any help.
0: 10-4.

0: is Becky in the Police District 5. 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There was a friend on scene, unknown on injury. It's going to be for a 65-year-old male. Timeout is 9:55. I do have key information. I'll send it to your phone.
1: At 9:50.
0: So I'll send you the code.

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1: Yep.
0: They moved the time up to 11 a.m. instead of 11:30 for that benefit.
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1: Alpha 2.
0: Is Bravo 2 offline?
1: Yes. I'm sorry about that.
0: No problem. Thank you.

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1: No command.
0: Do we have an ETA on EverSource?
1: No, we have something to prove.

0: Olá, Brasil.
1: Olá, Jorge.
0: Can you relieve 5 so that he can go to that 10-6 in the center?
1: Yeah, boy.

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1: Give your refusal and call your speaker.
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1: Can you put me back out on that 21 at the town green?

0: were canceled prior to arrival. Can you send us that other call, please?
1: So far, so you canceled prior to arrival, 1009, and Suffield is responding to 350 Salmon Burke Street, Meadowbrook or Granby, for a elderly female fall in the hallway. Do you want to take that?
0: Yeah, you can cancel Suffield. We'll take it.
1: So far, thank you. It's going to be Unit 3, fall in the hallway, possible hip injury, and she hit her head.

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0: Over.
2: Just clearing from Simsbury en route to Meadowbrook or Granby Hot. No officers needed. 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
0: District 2.
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1: Okay. 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
0: District 2 is going to be staying with this vehicle. I'll be clear, and I'll take a case.
1: Cover.
0: And then can you put me back out on the 21?

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1: Right.
0: Just there's some sort of a tournament or something going on in Zimmerberg Park right now. Traffic is backed up in the park to the dog park with people trying to get out on Route 10. Would you be able to go and see if you can open it up a little bit?

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0: Command to dispatch, Eversource left with the scene, command terminated, engine one's on the line.
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0: District 2.
1: Thank you.
2: That record just needs you to head back over to Matt Yannick at Park for a standby. 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

0: 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It's going to be a 70-year-old male with a blocked catheter, 1050.
1: Alpha 2, responding.
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0: 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Her name is Jezebel. Question to speak to the supervisor.
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2: 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We're making our way over.
0: 10-4, 11-04.

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1: Is it sunshine Mars or is it up?
0: Sunshine is our ambulance. Alpha 3 responding.
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1: 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He'll be going to Harper's.
0: 10-4.
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had another complaint for traffic backed up in the park. I kind of tried to explain to her that they didn't hire anybody to come out, and it isn't necessarily their responsibility, but I said I would check with you and see what you want to do.

0: This one's Alpha 3.
1: Alpha 3.
0: Can you advise CSP that there is a person walking up I-91 North in the right shoulder approximately a half a mile prior to exit 34?
1: Received.
0: Well, thank you for the background.
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0: District 4, District 3. Sorry, not District 3, District 5. You can head over to Target parking lot. Complain and report to a baby sleeping alone in the car. That's just going to be Bravo Lincoln 58524. BL58524.
1: Okay.
0: On a gray BMW.
2: Ten four. You said a baby sleeping alone in the car?
0: 10-4.

0: Alpha 2 Whitfield.
1: Alpha 2 Whitfield. 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
0: Right.
1: I see you over in that area. If you could just head over there.
2: I'm sorry, can I change? Someone was talking to me.
1: Yeah, that's a complainant from my 49. He's reporting a baby was sleeping alone in the car.
2: Sir, where did you say they are pulling out the parking lot?
1: Simple.

0: 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We're getting on the highway now.
1: Purple.
0: Gotta stop on the on-ramp.
1: 10-4, stop on the on-ramp.

0: your husband, what did he say?
1: Those are 4-10-19.
2: Slow down. I'm talking to him now.
1: 745 is getting off at the 39, okay.
0: 5 and 4.
1: 10-4.

0: Florida Athletic. 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He said that baby was sleeping. He ran in real quick to get formula and then came back out.
1: No problem.

0: 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Just so that they can find you on the camera footage quickly.
1: 10-4, standby. 182 checking right now.

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1: Party in the lobby regarding a possible fraudulent credit card.
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0: That party's going to be on its way, and I'll write this up. 10-9.

0: 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Your GOS. I'll be waiting.
1: Come on.

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0: You put me out in front of 900 Day Hill. There's a bag in the roadway here.
1: Couple.

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1: 1.
0: Are you near landline?
1: I'm on hold with M2. Call. On the line with M2 Police Department. Who's calling?
0: I have an officer who did a 10-9, I believe, out of New Britain, looking for Bravo Foxtrot 65964.
1: 4332, 4332.
0: Simple.

0: This is two.
1: Two.
0: 1095 Mattianic Avenue, speak to Ann. And a 49 complaint for now. I guess somebody was bothering earlier today. Wants to talk to an officer.

0: District 1. 1. Yeah, didn't feel on the phone, you buy an extension.
1: 4331. 4331.

0: QMS 1075 Kennedy Road from 19-year-old female that's fainted. She was ordering out at Target.
1: Four.
0: 1075 Kennedy Road at Target, and a 1041 got a 19-year-old female that passed out. She is alert now.

0: How could she be so long?
1: Hey, can you stop that opportunity, sir?
0: Altitude is going to be gone.
1: 14-11.

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0: 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Just got a report of a dog in a car with the windows rolled up in the parking lot. Vehicle was floor plates. Going to be checking it out.
1: Ten four.

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1: Four.

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0: 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District 3 is on his way to back up. He's getting on the highway now.
1: District 4, I'm trying to unlock it now, so I don't have to break the window.
0: Come on.
1: District 3, I'm up.
0: Come on.

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1: Three.
0: District 3, send in the lobby for a 75 complaint from Milo Pipeline. Alpha 3.
1: Can you reassign that goal last, please?
0: Sure.

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1: 10-4, going to Hartford, 1533.

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0: 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What do you need?
1: Trevor, can you head to 58 Derrick Lane, 58 Derrick Lane, for a 26 course. This is a rabid raccoon walking around the front yard. 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He put a garbage can over it.

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0: 691 Windsor Avenue at the Holy Temple Church. In a 1065 kitchen door. 691 Windsor Ave at 1600.
1: Ten four.
0: Two copy.
1: District 1, be advised, District 2 is not coming in until 5 p.m.
0: Oh, okay.
2: District 3.
3: 3.
2: I'm going to have to discharge my 83 in case you get any calls for the reference.
3: 10-4, 69 hours.

0: Yeah, 4, if you get back, why not?
1: Ten four, go with the address again.
0: 691 Windsor Avenue Church.

0: Dish 5.
1: 5.
0: State Police has that party in custody. I'll be standing by for a 10-11.
1: 10-4. Do you need me to call it or just
0: Negative, they already called.
1: 10-4.

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1: Stand by.

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0: Yeah, I have the keys to the line, so I'll open this much.
2: No problem, I'll be in route to 10-2 to get those.
0: Yeah.
2: And District 3 to F-11.
3: Go ahead.
2: Yeah, 10-2 so I can get two new rounds.
3: Roger.

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1: Boston Sam 57230, BS 57230.
0: Over. Such a form, I can spec on a 2021 Tesla Model 3 for white. Permanent runway, Tesla Incorporated, and it's canceled status.

0: 1.
1: Spoke with the pastor's wife, no issue, all hands clear.
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0: scissors too. You could get 911 hang up. He said it's just a missed dial. But I told him you can drive it through there.
1: Right over by the main building.
2: You're there. Thank you.

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1: Four.
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0: 3, I'm clear, and I'll take a case.
1: Circle. Okay, we're gonna head over to 36 Pioneer Drive on a 39 Color States. A male party came to the house at 9 a.m. said he was going to leave his car to go for a run. Has not returned since. Could be a misuse on a gray Infiniti. Mass plate 4, David Peter, David 99.
0: 7.

0: Sorry.
1: All right, have a good. Here we go.
0: That vehicle is GOA.
1: 7-9. Yeah, 4.

0: District 5 and 4. Okay. 99 Bloomfield Ave. And outside assists for Mass State Police is attempt to locate Joseph George's, 12-13-89. And if he's there, can you have him, give them a call? They're looking for rent-a-car information because they got his rent-a-car and the party ran off from him.
1: Thank you.

0: one.
1: District 1, 1010 to the lobby for a 49 complaint from 895 Worthy Street.

gunman left the area of the smoke shop in town and saw the passenger blowing into the vehicle went into the Stony Hill complex. Canforder, Acura, given. No formal complaints.

0: Fisher 4.
1: 4.
2: Were the other agency one done here? And what was the initial complaint that they had?
3: Yeah, actually, I just got off the phone with her. Joseph George has rented a car at Mass State Police way up a couple hours away, pulled over, and he ran into the woods from there, and she didn't know. They wanted to know if he knew where the vehicle was. Don't have it. Also have it from Mass State Police's phone number, which I already talked to, so they said they were going to give her a call.
0: Yeah, 10-4, I was 10-13 for you.
3: Yep, perfect, go ahead.
0: Boston Michael, 31942. Yeah, 31942.

0: Aaron Saunders, Cromwell, the 2023 Corolla.
1: Step 4.
2: 177.
0: Good.
2: 296, District 2.
0: Good afternoon, Templar.
1: District 5.
0: 5.
3: Spoke with Maria, which is that party's sister. Informed me she was going to call him and let him know to reach out to state police. Police and I.
0: Go for it, thanks.

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1: Five.
0: Clear north on a pickup.
1: Yeah, 4.

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1: One three five four four.

0: 6 3 digit 4.
1: 3. 4.
0: Digit 3, digit 4, 2200 Vejos Road at the Noble Gas for a 10-9 for Bethlehem City, Pennsylvania Police Department. I have a stolen trailer, and I have Indiana plates, Peter Frank 54169, Indiana apportioned. Said it's GPS tracking as of 10 minutes ago to the tractor trailer parking of that lot. Also the serial number on it, that's on the card, if found. There's a phone number for you guys to call and detain the parties.
1: Three, 10-4. Are you going to have charges?
0: Affirmative.
2: Four, just go
1: to that plate one time, please.
0: 10-4, it's going to be Peter Frank 54169, PF 54169, Indiana, apportioned.
1: I'm sorry, can you just let me know, was it the trailer or the actual cab?
0: It was the actual cab, I believe.
1: My MVP's still down. Do we know what color it was?

0: Ford F3, just before we pull in. Let's just wait on the color.
1: I just looked it up. It's not showing a color, but the owner is Martin Transport Ltd.
0: Roger that word.

0: District 4 and 3. It's going to be a white, it's going to be the trailer section that was stolen. It will have a serial number on the side of it, Mark Tom Lima Z Zulu 26127. It should be on the side of the trailer somewhere.
1: Great, 10-4.

0: 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We got it here. Peter Frank, 54169.
1: Denver.
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0: 362.
3: Double.
0: 285 High Path Road, second floor, and 1041. Got a mail difficulty breathing.
2: 10-4.
4: District 5, clear, back in town. I can head to that 41.
2: Trevor.

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1: Four.
0: Pitcher four that fleet comes back on a yellow freight truck for ready set cargo out of Fort Lauderdale, Florida.
1: 10-4.

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Can changes to a 72 over 33. 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

0: District 3 or 4. Can you copy a phone number?
1: Go ahead.
0: It's going to be 570-872-0050. Again, 570-872-0050. 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

0: 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Respond to East Granby, 185 Turkey Hills Road, Building 7, Unit 76, for an 81-year-old male with a nosebleed that isn't stopping.
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2: Take that out of the file one, the trailer.
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2: I'm not going to pick up the sheet when I'm up there.
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0: 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I'll take the case for it. District 4 is going to be standing by for Mike's.
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1: Could you call an area of Vina at Windsor Ave for a possible 37? Closest if there's a party either on Windsor Ave or Vina. 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
1: Good evening. You can show us online the Alpha unit will be offline.
0: Have more good evening.

0: Right.
1: Two rises for you. 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Boston Yankee 05265. Boston Yankee 05265.
0: 10-4.

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1: 9, Adam, Tom. Tom, Adam, B.
0: Top 1.

0: District 4.
1: 4.
0: Mike has that trailer. Audience will be clear. And is the 7 available?
1: 4.
0: 10-4, I'll be able to 10-2, 10-7.
1: 7.

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1: Good.
0: Boston Tom, 75603. 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

0: Alright, it comes back on a 2013 Porsche Cayenne or white to a Dominica Deshi out of Torrington. That is valid.
1: What 13 did you run? Boston Tom 75603. BT 75603. I have it on a silver Mercedes.
0: Yeah, correction. I've got a 2015 Mercedes Benz C300 color gray to a Sophia Dockery out of Harford.
1: Type 4. I'll be at 18 Berry on a 10-6.
0: Type 4.

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0: 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For a static male wearing a red t-shirt, said he broke the window of the store and then left, about 5 minutes old, on a direction travel.
1: 1-10-4.
2: Fisher 5, 10-4.

0: District 1 and 5. Igor Dickus, a Hispanic male with a red shirt and blue pants, states he smashed a window with his hand. No known weapon. And again, unknown direction of travel.
1: Yeah.
2: 11. Did they say how he left? On foot, car, bike?
0: He is unsure, just saw him walk out of the store, but did not know which way he went or if he went in the vehicle.

0: 1 to 5.
1: Go ahead.
0: Seems to be wearing a black hat as well.
1: Sure.